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And the

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1: One way or another, I'm gonna find ya. 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One way or another, I'm gonna win ya. I'll get ya, I'll get ya.
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Now you do what they told you. Now you do what they told you. 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
1: Well, it's a 1, 2, 3, take my hand and come with me because you look so fine that I really want to make you mine.
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